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We willy wake it with the candlesticks, still writing songs in a lonely house on Charlotte Street. I take a walking stick from my hotel. The ghost of Dirty Dick is still in search of little Mel.

Now dig this. Should 5% appear too small? Just be thankful. I don't take it all. Tax man is something else, isn't it?

I dig this. 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And if you try to fix it, I'll tax your seat. If you get too cold, I'll tax the heat. And if you take a walk, and this is awful, I'll tax your feet. 'Cause I'm the tax man. He's awful. Now don't ask me what is for.